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When I grow up, I wanna be like me. Can't tell me nothing about who to be. When I grow up, I wanna be like me.

I'd be lying if I said I didn't need to get lost sometimes. It took a couple wrong turns, but I learned the right ones are harder to find.

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2: 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Sempre, sempre. Come on, together. 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
1: 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Here we go. 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And let's make a toast.

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I want her to remember music is my best friend.

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